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We didn't have a towel, didn't have dry clothes. She was smiling and saying, hold me, I'm cold. 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And the radio won't even let me tell you the rest.

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4: Hey, y'all, this is Jelly Roll.
0: Les plus grands noms sont ici.
1: It's country.
0: La